0: caramelized, and then you lose all the flavor, which you're supposed to use a plancha. I had to look this up, but it is a flat cast iron. All right, and then you place that on top of the grill, and then you cook it, which just that those are extra steps. I've grilled so many burger patties on a grill and had no problem. But also, you're not supposed to grill filet mignon. You're not supposed to grill most types of fish, pork chops, or kebabs. And a lot of it, honestly, really has to do with the amount of fat in the meat that you choose and not being able to preserve the fat while you're grilling because it kind of just melts off. And then, you know, the flames get huge. And we all know that that is how I burned off my eyelashes and eyebrows over Memorial Day weekend. So don't do what I did. Okay, don't do that. And you know what? Actually, as I think about it, I was grilling burgers. And so maybe you shouldn't. Maybe you should get that flat cast iron, and then you don't have to be like me, who is constantly trying to tell people, I understand I don't have eyelashes. They're growing back from Memorial Day. They were burned off.
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0: 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Lows around 54 tonight. We've got some more rain heading our way. And then tomorrow, lows around at 55, highs of 76. Maybe some more rain, but we'll be getting clearer throughout the evening.

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Happy 4th of July.

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I'm McCollum, killing me. 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And Interlink is inviting you to the longest community potluck from 5 to 7 on 4th of July. So if you don't feel like cooking a whole feast for everybody, go and get one there. It's just a free event that's bringing people together for a shared potluck style meal. All you got to do is maybe bring one of your favorite dishes that you like to cook. One that is easy for you to prepare, because they're providing tables, chairs, dinnerware, and water. Again, this is going to be from 5 to 7, July 4th at

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am my kind of girl. Canyon Country 106.9. Looking at the weather for tonight, we have the lows around 54. Some rain heading our way again. And then tomorrow, highs of 76. We got some rain in the morning, but then clearing up through the late afternoon with lows around 54.

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0: ago. Told a coworker I knew he was a C-section baby by how he avoids labor. So I'm going to head to HR here in just a couple of minutes. But good morning. Welcome to a Tuesday round of the Danger Zone. Partly sunny, highs right around 78. Start things out right around 55 degrees on this social media day. Is this a day we need to celebrate? I mean, honestly, average Americans spending, at least 141 minutes on social media each and every day. I don't think that's anything we need to celebrate, personally. All right, you have a luxury item. It's actually a complete nightmare. And I guess it could qualify as pools, animals, boats, things along those lines. If you're a cat lover, finding out later in life, we've had cats growing up, you're fine. I never consider myself a cat person. It's kind of like, yeah, they're all right. Dogs are more fun. You can take them out and do more stuff with them. But they're like, yeah, but cats are more chill. That's mostly true. But they don't reduce your stress as much as you maybe think. Meanwhile, for the dog lovers, talk about some of the strangest things your dog's ever eaten. I invite you to add to the list. Screen time. Big concern for a lot of parents. But most parents are saying screen time can actually be quality time if you're doing it right. Stupid criminals on the blotter include a guy taking matters into his own hands, the Mexican Batman. You guys heard of this guy yet? Batmanuel. We'll talk about him here in just a few. Then, of course, wrapping things up with today's Tell Me Something Good. I think we could all use more good news in life, right? Always got to end things on a positive note. Today's top headlines with my own twist. We'll bring you the latest and greatest from Hollywood and Nashville. Of course, get you qualified to win some cash money thanks to your friends at Liberty Mart. And ahoy! We'll get you qualified one last time. And then later on this morning, right around 9:10, somebody's going to score that $100 cash, courtesy of your friends at your locally owned Liberty Mart.
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0: 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Well, partly sunny today, 78 the expected high. Partly cloudy tonight, overnight low of 54. Sunny tomorrow, highs around 80. Mostly clear skies tomorrow night, lows of 53. And sunshine with a high of 83 by Thursday. Hanging around 55 now with Andy Griggs, taking you back with I'll Go Crazy on Canyon Country.

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So Reddit asked, what's a luxury item that's actually a nightmare to own? People were not shy about sounding off. Number one on the list, boats. Boats are like pools. Best ones are usually owned by your best friend or brother-in-law. Keep that in mind. A horse? Yeah, unless you're heavily invested, use them all the time. Whether it's for work or recreation or ranching or whatever you do, they can be expensive hay burners otherwise. Peacocks? Is that a luxury item? I don't know. Yeah, nightmare to own, and they're loud and obnoxious. An inside pool. Okay. I don't have any other complications for an inside pool versus an outside pool, but am I supposed to really feel sorry for somebody who actually has an indoor pool? Marble countertops say they stain from everything. Water, heat, acid, salt, and impossible to get the stains out of. Again, somebody who can afford marble countertops. An outdoor kitchen. One reader says we had one built during the pandemic since we were all home. Thought we'd have giant cookouts with all the family. This was the single biggest waste of money in my life, and I hate every aspect of it. Wow. Why you gotta hate on that, man? I guess I'll never know. An all-in-one espresso machine. $900 piece of crap that pisses me off every day. Constant cleaning, maintenance, descaling, refilling, etc. A doomsday bunker. Says upkeep is horrific. Constantly replenishing food, changing the filters out, making sure the generators are good to go. Yeah, but you have that kind of money for a doomsday bunker. I'm just dead. Sheep and goats. Again, I don't think those qualify as luxury items, but reader says sheep are just dumb animals and do really dumb stuff, and goats always find new and exciting ways to escape. Truth. A saltwater fish tank. A castle? One reader says you can buy them in lots of places in Europe. The problem is the upkeep you're often legally obligated to do and obligated to keep in its original state. So no renovations, no changing the floor plans, no new shed in the yard for tools and equipment, not if it changes the historic value of the property. Well, then don't buy the damn thing. I'm never going to feel sorry for somebody who buys a castle. Are you kidding me? And you probably knew that going into it. And if not, read the fine print sometimes. Yeah, you got one more on the list for now. A reflecting pool. Oh, Donald, look at you just trying to sneak one under the radar.

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0: ABC News. I'm Sherry Preston. The Supreme Court is set to finish its term this morning with a couple of major decisions, including one on birthright citizenship. Here's ABC's Karen Baugh in Washington.
1: Trump's order would deny automatic citizenship to children born in the U.S. to parents who are undocumented or only in the U.S. temporarily. Even some of the conservative justices seemed skeptical of the Trump administration's case during arguments in the spring. Also today, the justices are set to rule on whether states can ban transgender girls from playing on girls' sports teams.
0: Potentially life-threatening heat is spreading from the Midwest into the Northeast over the next couple of days. Tens of millions of us are under heat advisories. The White House is now confirming to ABC News that the U.S. and Iranian delegations in Qatar are not expected to meet today. President Trump sent his envoys, Jared Kushner and Steve Witkoff, to Doha after announcing Iran had requested a meeting. The Iranians maintain there never was anything scheduled. This is ABC News.
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4: Good morning, I'm Brian Danner. After this year, some people will only be able to light fireworks on Independence Day. Asotin County Commissioners voted unanimously yesterday to change the rules to keep the county safer from human-caused wildfires. For the rest of this year, people living in Asotin County outside of Clarkston and Asotin, you can light off legal fireworks at certain times of the year on July 3rd, July 4th, and July 5th, and New Year's Eve. Starting in 2027, it will only be legal on July 4th, only between noon and midnight, and only in a specific area surrounding Clarkston and Asotin. Penalties remain the same for the use of fireworks in off times and off locations. The first violation will cost you up to $250. The second is up to $500, and the third is not less than $1,000. You can also be required to pay for cleanup and repair to damage your fireworks caused, as well as the cost of investigation and court fees. If you'd like to see if you're inside the legal zone, we've attached a map to the story at koze.com. The city of Lewiston will soon begin annual street preservation work. The work includes preventative maintenance, including but not limited to removal and replacement of deteriorated pavement, pavement patching, overlay, seal coat, and slurry seal of city streets on a rotating basis. The city has contracted with Asphalt Preservation to perform the slurry seal project, with work scheduled for July 7th and 8th, with hours of operation generally from 7 a.m. to 7 p.m. The project schedule and map is posted on the City of Lewiston website at cityoflewiston.org/pwprojects and will be periodically updated as the work progresses. Motorists can expect to encounter 3 to 6 hour road closures around active projects between 7 a.m. and 7 p.m. Interlink is hosting a community potluck in downtown Lewiston. You can join your family, friends, and neighbors for a meal at Brackenberry Square. It's coming up on Saturday from 5 to 7 p.m. Everyone's welcome and there's no cost. They'll provide the tables, chairs, cutlery, and water. They just need you to bring some food to share. In sports, Cole Young had 3 hits, including a home run, and drove in 3 runs in leading the Seattle Mariners to a 6-2 win over the Los Angeles Angels last night at T-Mobile Park. Dominic Canzone also homered, and Cal Raleigh drove in 2 for the M's. On the mound, George Kirby picked up his 7th win of the season. The Seattle right-hander allowed 2 runs on 7 hits with 7 strikeouts over an 8-inning start. The series continues tonight in Seattle with the first pitch set for 6:40 and live radio coverage in the LC Valley on 95.5 FM and AM 950 KOZE and in the Upper Clearwater Valley on AM 1300 KLER. I'm Brian Danner, LC Valley News.
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0: The best songs and the biggest stars like Morgan Wallen, you get them all right here. Canyon Century, 106.9, 7-Eleven, partly sunny today. 78, the expected high, up to about 56 right now. Taking a look at today's top headlines, today's National Meteor Watch Day. Not to be confused with National Falling Star Day, which is when you watch Mickey Rourke. Sorry about that. Insiders say President Trump has an unhealthy relationship with A, a White House aide, B, a certain foreign dictator, or C, mayonnaise. Well, Texas is going to make schools read Bible passages. That would really make Texas kids believe in miracles. Cowboys playoff win. Meanwhile, a 7-year-old in Texas being praised as a hero after saving his 1-year-old brother from drowning in a family swimming pool. When asked how his baby brother ended up in the pool in the first place, 7-year-old replied, "No comment." Well, a new study found women using GLP-1s more likely to secure new jobs and partners. In other words, less is more. Well, there's an uptick in old people smoking weed. It's just hard to tell because they already forget everything. Russian President Vladimir Putin admitted his country's facing problems due to the war with Ukraine, which then put pressure on President Trump to admit problems due to his war with algae. Supergirl can wind up losing $100 million, or as Johnny Depp calls that, a box office smash. Well, the Olsen twins attending their brother's wedding, where sadly they were mistaken for a couple of grains in rice and thrown. Well, some people are calling Taylor Swift and Travis Kelce's upcoming nuptials Wedding Palooza, which doesn't exactly roll off the tongue, but a lot better than future breakup album fuel. Special edition of the horror movie Backrooms going to be hitting theaters with 15 minutes of extra footage. And only 14 of those minutes going to be static shots of empty rooms. Well, Kevin Spacey says his career's on the rebound. So, look for him in the next James Bond movie, The Spy Who Groped Me. Looks like O.J. Simpson will not be honored in the new Buffalo Bills stadium. So, one instance where he didn't make the cut. Knockout round of the World Cup kicked off on Sunday, but since watching soccer puts me to sleep, every round's a knockout round. Team USA's next World Cup match, by the way, going to be against Bosnia and Herzegovina. Wait, isn't it unfair we have to play against two countries at the same time?
1: Ladies, it's time for a girls' night out. 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
6: Shots ain't all like you used to.

out member of the Zac Brown Band these days. Caroline Jones and No Tellin' at 731. We'll get you qualified to win the cash. All thanks to your friends at your locally owned Liberty Marts. Coming up here in just moments. And then about 9:10 this morning, we're going to announce a winner. So this will be your last chance to qualify today for the month of June. And again, somebody's going to win in that 9 o'clock hour. So the more times you qualify, better your odds are of winning. Just saying. If you didn't know, today's Social Media Day. I guess a day to celebrate all the horrors social media has brought upon us. Originally created back in 2010 by Mashable, trying to recognize social media's impact on bringing the world together. Well, ironically, a lot of the companies they were celebrating have all gone extinct. MySpace, quick moment of silence there. Yeah, Friendster, Vine, they've all gone the way of the dodo. The average American spends about 141 minutes a day on social media. That's just the average. 5.4 billion people using social media in 2025. 84% of Americans admit they've used YouTube. 71% of us, Facebook. 50% Instagram. And I don't even have breakdowns for all the others. So how many minutes per day would you say you spend on social media? And is today a day to recognize that and maybe scale back? Or full steam ahead since we're celebrating Social Media Day? I guess you'd be the judge of that. If you're 18 or older, you haven't won the money in the last 30 days. 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

John Morgan and Kid Myself at 740 as we're getting you qualified one last time this month to win that $100 courtesy of your friends at your locally owned Liberty Mart locations, serving you at the top of Thane Road in the Lewiston Orchards or out in North Lewiston. 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It looks like it's pronounced courgette. C-O-U-R-G-E-T-T-E. Looks like a courgette. What popular summer vegetable is called a courgette in the UK? You give me the right answer, I get you qualified to win that cash at 208-746-5665. 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In the meantime, Jordan Davis checking in.

0: ABC News. I'm Sherry Preston. The Supreme Court is set to finish its term this morning with a couple of major decisions, including one on birthright citizenship. Here's ABC's Karen Baugh in Washington.
1: Trump's order would deny automatic citizenship to children born in the U.S. to parents who are undocumented or only in the U.S. temporarily. Even some of the conservative justices seemed skeptical of the Trump administration's case during arguments in the spring. Also today, the justices are set to rule on whether states can ban transgender girls from playing on girls' sports teams.
0: Potentially life-threatening heat is spreading from the Midwest into the Northeast over the next couple of days. Tens of millions of us are under heat advisories. The White House is now confirming to ABC News that the U.S. and Iranian delegations in Qatar are not expected to meet today. President Trump sent his envoys, Jared Kushner and Steve Witkoff, to Doha after announcing Iran had requested a meeting. The Iranians maintain there never was anything scheduled. This is ABC News.
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4: I'm Brian Danner. Thanks in large part to the continued excellence of Lewis Clark State College's nursing program, Idaho continues to produce top-performing healthcare professionals, with students in the Gem State passing the National Council licensure examination on their first try at higher rates than their competitors in the West. Lewis Clark State's first-time NCLEX passing rate in 2025 was 96.43%, which led all Bachelor of Science in Nursing programs at public institutions in Idaho, Washington, and Oregon. Lewis Clark State had 84 graduates take the exam last year. Idaho ranks ninth nationally for first-time NCLEX pass rates at 92.2%, according to a June 17th analysis by nurse.org. The national average was 89%, passing the NCLEX required to become a licensed registered nurse in the U.S. In August 2025, Nurse.org ranked LC State as the best nursing school in Idaho, highlighting the school's small class sizes and state-of-the-art healthcare immersive learning lab. The Idaho DMV will implement updated proof of identity requirements beginning tomorrow, July 1st, in accordance with Idaho Code. According to a news release, the changes reflect statutory updates enacted during the 2026 legislative session and support consistent identity verification practices across all DMV services. Under the revised requirements, customers must present valid government-issued identification showing their full legal name, date of birth, and photograph when establishing a profile in the DMV system. For new customers to the Idaho DMV, establishing their customer profile will require presenting this identification in person at the time their profile is created. Acceptable identification includes Idaho and out-of-state driver's licenses and ID cards, U.S. Department of Homeland Security documents, U.S. military IDs, U.S. and foreign passports, Idaho concealed weapons permits, Native American photo identification, corrections issued ID cards, and Mexican consular IDs. Certified birth documents may be accepted when accompanied by photo identification. Additional provisions apply for minors. For assistance, visit the website dmv.idaho.gov or call 208-584-4343. The Daughters of the American Revolution are celebrating the 250th anniversary of the United States today. During the grand opening of the Nez Perce County Courthouse, the Alice Whitman chapter will be honoring Revolutionary War patriots with a special ceremony unveiling a commemorative marker. The grand opening is today from 3 to 7 p.m., and the ceremony begins at 4 p.m. on the second floor of the courthouse. Along with a special plaque, the Daughters of the American Revolution is donating 10 U.S. flags, one for each of the 8 courtrooms, the Commissioner's Chamber, and the work session room. In sports, Cole Young had 3 hits, including a home run, and drove in 3 runs in leading the Seattle Mariners to a 6-2 win over the Los Angeles Angels last night at T-Mobile Park. Dominic Canzone also homered, and Cal Raleigh drove in 2 runs for the M's. On the mound, George Kirby picked up his 7th win of the season. The Seattle right-hander allowed 2 runs on 7 hits with 7 strikeouts over an 8-inning start. The series continues tonight in Seattle with a first pitch set for 6:40 and live radio coverage in the LC Valley on 95.5 FM and AM 950 KOZE and in the Upper Clearwater Valley on AM 1300 KLER. I'm Brian Danner, LC Valley News.
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0: he took a golf ball right to the head here about a week ago. 23 stitches for his ear. Ow! Kane Brown and his woman at 8-11. Now, we've all heard pets are just great stress relievers, right? But new research suggests it might be a little more complicated than that. Researchers tracked dog and cat owners and collected real-time reports about their moods, stress levels, and interactions with their pets. Well, the good news is spending time with cats or dogs makes us feel happier in the moment. But both types of pets provided similar emotional boosts. I smell a butt here. But, see, when it came to stressful situations, researchers found something kind of surprising. Neither dogs nor cats appeared to reduce the emotional impact of stress. And during upsetting moments, playing with a cat was actually linked to stronger negative emotions. So overall, pets are still good for your mental health. Mostly. They just might not be the stress-fighting superheroes we all thought, especially if you've ever owned a dog. You probably run up to your dog at some point or another, yelling, "Oh my God, what are you eating?" Inevitably, your dog ate something it shouldn't have. Then you have to go spend a ton of dough at the vet, have their stomach pumped or whatever. Looking at a list of some crazy things people's dogs have eaten. If you can meet or beat any of these, 208-746-5665. Over 2 pounds of sand in a single sitting. I'm sorry, what? I'm just trying to imagine like a golden retriever wolfing down 2 pounds of sand. And why? The floor of a boat. All the lawn sprinklers. Oh, yep. I've been there before. 2 entire wasp nests. An entire box of feminine hygiene products. Reading glasses. A driver's license. A TV remote. Oh, God. I've been through about 50 of those. And somehow the F11 key on computer keyboard. All the rest are fine, just the F11. Let's see, yeah, 50 different remotes at least. Shoes, hoses, clothing, toys, dollhouse furniture, basically anything left where she could get to it. Had another dog that ate our entire house, destroyed an entire mattress, gutted it right down to the metal coils, 2 couches. We were banned from the library because it would destroy library books. If it could jump up on a shelf and knock it down and destroy it, it did. So, an entire house pretty much by destroyed by a dog. But what's the strangest thing your dog's ever eaten? 208-746-5665. You feel like sharing.
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0: 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Well, partly sunny, or so they say, with a high of 78. Few clouds tonight, lows of 54. Sunshine tomorrow with a high of 80. Mostly clear skies tomorrow night, lows of 53. And more sunshine Thursday with a high of 83. Up to about 58 now with Brooks and Dunn in that red dirt road.

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help from John Mayer on guitar. Lainey Wilson. Hello, Wilson. Thank you. Phone, keys, and wallet. While the head coach of the U.S. men's soccer team is inviting Lainey Wilson, along with Luke Combs and Ella Langley, to come to a World Cup game, Mauricio Pochettino, probably I didn't butcher that, says he and the other coaches are massive fans of country music, saying the night before the games, the entire coaching staff gets together and we play country music. Luke Combs, Lainey Wilson, Ella Langley, we need them to come to the game. They're very welcome here. Please, we need everyone's energy. Well, speaking of Ella, she was in Texas back at number one on the Billboard Hot 100 for its 11th week. That song set a new record for the longest leading country song by a woman. Red Akins officially invited to become a member of the Grand Ole Opry. John Party surprised him on stage at the Opry with the news. Rhett's family joined him as well, including his son Thomas Rhett. He says, all I do every day is write words, and I can't think of any words right now other than thank you, Lord Jesus. Well, a mysterious countdown clock has popped up on Garth Brooks' website. It says, the future's about to become history. It expires on Tuesday, July 7th, about 4 a.m. our time. A lot of fans think it's a tour announcement or album announcement, but maybe another special edition box set. Stay tuned. Vince Vaughn joining Annie Bosco on stage to sing the Dwight Yoakam and Buck Owens hit Streets of Bakersfield. Excuse me. Annie says, to be clear, I invited Vince to sit in after we bonded over a shared love of Bakersfield country, and the legend did not disappoint. What a kind man with an impressive knowledge of California country history. Well, the sad story of Davy Chase's death got even sadder. According to the coroner's report, she died of AIDS. Chronic polysubstance use also played a factor, meaning she'd ingested more than one drug in a very short amount of time. Davy, only 35, when she died on June 16th, admitted to a L.A. hospital due to malnutrition. Her alleged boyfriend, Roy Hernandez, claimed she had meningitis and several blood infections that turned her body septic. Well, Davy rose to fame as the voice of Lilo in the original animated version of Lilo and Stitch. Played the evil ghost girl Samara in The Ring and Jake Gyllenhaal's sister in Donnie Darko. Other credits include Big Love, Sabrina the Teenage Witch, and ER. Well, in recognition of America's 250th birthday, here's a look at the top TV shows they say defined the American experience. Shows that help shape pop culture, reflected everyday American life, and define generations of viewers. Given the top 10 spots to Saturday Night Live, Happy Days, Little House on the Prairie, MASH, Sesame Street, and the top 5, Jeopardy, Star Trek, The Tonight Show, I Love Lucy, and at number 1, The Ed Sullivan Show. Remember the Dracula puppet musical Jason Segel's character puts on at the end of Forgetting Sarah Marshall? Well, Jason and collaborators have been working on turning this into a movie, and Jason says, we're getting there. I still dream of doing a musical, and I have an idea of how to do it as well. And Will Ferrell is officially an underwear model. He's the face of the latest men's campaign for Skims, actually posing as pro golfer Lonnie Hawkins from the upcoming comedy series The Hawk. In a video, Will hits the golf course in nothing but his Skims, and in the voiceover, Kim Kardashian says, his body says retire. His Skims say one more round. Built for men who still know they've got it. Well, watch for Will and The Hawk. Premieres July 16th on, where else? Netflix.

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0: is a special. Report from ABC News. I'm Sherry Preston. The Supreme Court upholding birthright U.S. citizenship to anyone born on U.S. soil. President Trump had signed an executive order trying to ban birthright citizenship to those born to parents in the U.S. illegally, but the justices ruled that was unconstitutional. ABC's Devin Dwyer.
1: This is something that every lower court that has looked at it has struck down or sided against President Trump. So in that sense, it's not that monumental, but it is significant given the political significance to President Trump and what he has put into this case, lobbying the justices on social media, attending those arguments in person.
0: The president left the arguments early as the justices appeared reluctant to strike down birthright citizenship. In other rulings today, the Supreme Court also upheld state bans on transgender athletes in women's sports and struck down limits on party spending in federal elections. This is ABC News.
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4: Good morning, I'm Brian Danner. After this year, some people will only be able to light fireworks on Independence Day. Asotin County Commissioners voted unanimously yesterday to change the rules to keep the county safer from human-caused wildfires. For the rest of this year, people living in Asotin County outside of Clarkston and Asotin, you can light off legal fireworks at certain times of the year on July 3rd, July 4th, and July 5th, and New Year's Eve. Starting in 2027, it will only be legal on July 4th, only between noon and midnight, and only in a specific area surrounding Clarkston and Asotin. Penalties remain the same for the use of fireworks in off times and off locations. The first violation will cost you up to $250. The second is up to $500, and the third is not less than $1,000. You can also be required to pay for cleanup and repair to damage your fireworks caused, as well as the cost of investigation and court fees. If you'd like to see if you're inside the legal zone, we've attached a map to the story at koze.com. The city of Lewiston will soon begin annual street preservation work. The work includes preventative maintenance, including but not limited to removal and replacement of deteriorated pavement, pavement patching, overlay, seal coat, and slurry seal of city streets on a rotating basis. The city has contracted with Asphalt Preservation to perform the slurry seal project, with work scheduled for July 7th and 8th, with hours of operation generally from 7 a.m. to 7 p.m. The project schedule and map is posted on the City of Lewiston website at cityoflewiston.org/pwprojects and will be periodically updated as the work progresses. Motorists can expect to encounter 3 to 6 hour road closures around active projects between 7 a.m. and 7 p.m. Interlink is hosting a community potluck in downtown Lewiston. You can join your family, friends, and neighbors for a meal at Brackenberry Square. It's coming up on Saturday from 5 to 7 p.m. Everyone's welcome and there's no cost. They'll provide the tables, chairs, cutlery, and water. They just need you to bring some food to share. In sports, Cole Young had 3 hits, including a home run, and drove in 3 runs in leading the Seattle Mariners to a 6-2 win over the Los Angeles Angels last night at T-Mobile Park. Dominic Canzone also homered, and Cal Raleigh drove in 2 for the M's. On the mound, George Kirby picked up his 7th win of the season. The Seattle right-hander allowed 2 runs on 7 hits with 7 strikeouts over an 8-inning start. The series continues tonight in Seattle with a first pitch set for 6:40 and live radio coverage in the LC Valley on 95.5 FM and AM 950 KOZE and in the Upper Clearwater Valley on AM 1300 KLER. I'm Brian Danner, LC Valley News.
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0: 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Free money. Oh, yeah. Well, we got you qualified all this month to win $100, courtesy of your friends at your locally owned Liberty Mart locations. One on the top of Thane Road in the Lewiston Orchards, the other out North Lewiston. 101 qualifiers for the month of June, but there can only be one. One winner. So I've got it punched in. Our buddy Random Number Generator, 1 through 101, and we click generate. All right. Well, they say spat. That's a past tense of spitter. Spat. It spat out the number 49. 49 as we... There she be. Congratulations, Kim Iriarte. I hopefully pronounced that correctly. Kim Iriarte. Picking up $100, courtesy of your friends at your locally owned Liberty Mart. Thanks to everybody for getting qualified. 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Seems like one of parents' biggest battles, regulating screen time. All right, setting a limit. Just ahead of explaining, no, I don't want this or like this anymore. There's no reason to throw away a week's worth of groceries, okay? But is screen time all that bad? Maybe not, at least according to a survey by a company that produces screen entertainment for kids. Lingo Kids surveyed parents with kids between ages of 2 and 8. 92% of parents admitted screen time brought joy to their household. Yeah, and peace and quiet for mom once in a while. 76% say screen time can actually be family time. And 67% say they bond with their kids over screen time. Sure, okay, one more episode, Olivia. I'll be right next to you reading my Kindle, sipping mommy's special grape juice. Less than 1 in 10 say screen time has a negative effect on their household. Especially if you don't set limits or fight it, I guess. Overall, 98% of parents allow their kids some screen time. 44% allow more than 2 hours per day. What's the limit in your household?
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1: 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Open now through July 5th from 9 to 9. 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

0: Straight for the Heart. Alexandra Kay at 9:33. Oh, boy. There we go. 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Well, someone in Mexico is chasing down motorbike thieves and then taping them to lampposts. Five men discovered duct tape to street poles over the last 10 days. Some had mustaches, cat whiskers, and a Spanish word for thief drawn on their faces with a marker. And the stolen motorbikes left nearby as evidence of their crimes. Well, police are treating the tied-up men as victims, attempting to catch the vigilante known as the Batman of Lagos de Moreno. Mexican Batman, huh? Batman, well, can't wait to see what the Mexican Batmobile looks like. All right, low rider, blasting La Cucaracha. Three men caught breaking into a Memphis, Tennessee prison. Spotted at the Shelby County Penal Farm on Tuesday, one guy using bolt cutters, cutting a large hole in the barbed wire fence while the others retrieved three bags, carried him to the fence, and then handing him through the opening. Investigators say the men were trying to smuggle marijuana, wraps, cigarettes, lighters, vaping materials, medications, cell phones, charging blocks, cell phone batteries, battery covers, a SIM card, and a MiFi box, and other items into the prison. Good God, what items are left to smuggle? Sounds like somebody wants to set up an OnlyFans site, huh? And a fight over meatballs ended with two people shot at a Milwaukee wedding reception. June 20th shooting stemmed from an argument over a groomsman just eating meatballs with his bare hands. Well, a woman, the cousin of the bride, in the kitchen when she saw the groomsman, told him, "Get a plate," and he punched her. Well, the brother-in-law intervenes. Meatball hands then shot both of them. She was hit in the arm and shoulder, brother-in-law in the back of the neck. The shooter, known as Sumter Boog, walked out of the kitchen and took off on foot. Two shooting victims taken to an area hospital for treatment. Police later catching and arresting 41-year-old Thomas Boog Williams, a convicted felon. He should be sentenced to sit at the kids' table. She's lucky she didn't catch him when he was double-dipping the chips in the guacamole. God, that would have been a massacre.
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at the honky tonk where they boot stomp all night. What? Yeah, what they call work of digging in the dirt. Gotta get it in the ground before the rain come down to get

0: 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And despite all this, he is the least interesting man on his own show.
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0: Well, congrats again to our $100 Liberty Mark cash winner, Kim Iriarte, picking up $100 for the month of June. Nicely done, Kim. Thanks for listening. And new day tomorrow. New day, new month, and a new chance at that cash money, all thanks to your locally owned Liberty Mart. My time is done, but I can't go without your daily doses of goodness. What about a hospital in London opening a rooftop garden designed specifically for critical care patients? Allows people on life support even to spend time outdoors while continuing to receive full-time medical treatment. Apparently, the garden can hold up to 6 patients at a time, specialized equipment, providing power and oxygen, just like you would inside the ICU. Doctors hoping the access to fresh air and greenery and nature is going to reduce their stress. Well, a school resource officer in Phoenix actually paid to rent an entire movie theater for 145 middle school kids after funding for their field trip fell through. And for a lot of the students, it was their first time ever going to a theater. That's sad. Officer Sean Reeby covered the cost for tickets, popcorn, drinks, and candy because he didn't want to break a promise he'd made to the kids. Told the students the only thing he wanted in return was for them to help others one day. And a 7-year-old boy in Texas being hailed a hero after saving his 1-year-old brother from drowning in their family's pool. 7-year-old Patrick found his young brother Liam unresponsive in the water, immediately pulled him out, told his mom, and ran to a neighbor's house for help. Well, the 1-year-old's expected to make a full recovery, and Patrick has been nominated for a Sheriff's Commendation Award for his bravery. So find ways where you can brighten somebody's day. Make it just a little bit better, a little bit brighter, and we'll catch you back here tomorrow, 6 to 10, for a happy hump day round of the Danger Zone right here on Canyon Country 106.9. Bye-bye.
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3: 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It's Barbecue.

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0: ABC News, I'm Michelle Franzen. The Supreme Court on the final day of its term issuing decisions including blocking President Trump's executive order on birthright citizenship, reaffirming all people born in the U.S. are citizens under the 14th Amendment. The High Court also signaled it will take up a new case when it returns from break, reviewing whether state bans on AR-15 semi-assault rifles is constitutional. ABC's Devin Dwyer has more.
1: These are weapons that are prohibited in 10 states, plus the District of Columbia. They've been used in some of the deadliest mass shootings in the United States, including Sandy Hook and Uvalde. So many children there killed with these weapons. States responding to that, trying to limit the sale and possession, but now the justices have indicated they're ready to decide whether, in fact, that's unconstitutional.
0: In Venezuela, officials say the death toll climbing again from the double earthquakes last week. Confirmed deaths now just below 2,000. There are more than 10,000 others injured across the region. This is ABC News.
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4: I'm Brian Danner. Thanks in large part to the continued excellence of Lewis Clark State College's nursing program, Idaho continues to produce top-performing healthcare professionals, with students in the Gem State passing the National Council licensure examination on their first try at higher rates than their competitors in the West. Lewis Clark State's first-time NCLEX passing rate in 2025 was 96.43%, which led all Bachelor of Science in Nursing programs at public institutions in Idaho, Washington, and Oregon. Lewis Clark State had 84 graduates take the exam last year. Idaho ranks ninth nationally for first-time NCLEX pass rates at 92.2%, according to a June 17th analysis by nurse.org. The national average was 89%. Passing the NCLEX is required to become a licensed registered nurse in the U.S. In August 2025, nurse.org ranked LC State as the best nursing school in Idaho, highlighting the school's small class sizes and state-of-the-art healthcare immersive learning lab. The Idaho DMV will implement updated proof of identity requirements beginning tomorrow, July 1st, in accordance with Idaho Code. According to a news release, the changes reflect statutory updates enacted during the 2026 legislative session and support consistent identity verification practices across all DMV services. Under the revised requirements, customers must present valid government-issued identification showing their full legal name, date of birth, and photograph when establishing a profile in the DMV system. For new customers to the Idaho DMV, establishing their customer profile will require presenting this identification in person at the time their profile is created. Acceptable identification includes Idaho and out-of-state driver's licenses and ID cards, U.S. Department of Homeland Security documents, U.S. military IDs, U.S. and foreign passports, Idaho concealed weapons permits, Native American photo identification, corrections issued ID cards, and Mexican consular IDs. Certified birth documents may be accepted when accompanied by photo identification. Additional provisions apply for minors. For assistance, visit the website dmv.idaho.gov or call 208-584-4343. The Daughters of the American Revolution are celebrating the 250th anniversary of the United States today. During the grand opening of the Nez Perce County Courthouse, the Alice Whitman chapter will be honoring Revolutionary War patriots with a special ceremony unveiling a commemorative marker. The grand opening is today from 3 to 7 p.m., and the ceremony begins at 4 p.m. on the second floor of the courthouse. Along with a special plaque, the Daughters of the American Revolution is donating 10 U.S. flags, one for each of the 8 courtrooms, the commissioner's chamber, and the work session room. In sports, Cole Young had 3 hits, including a home run, and drove in 3 runs in leading the Seattle Mariners to a 6-2 win over the Los Angeles Angels last night at T-Mobile Park. Dominic Canzone also homered, and Cal Raleigh drove in 2 runs for the M's. On the mound, George Kirby picked up his 7th win of the season. The Seattle right-hander allowed 2 runs on 7 hits with 7 strikeouts over an 8-inning start. The series continues tonight in Seattle with a first pitch set for 6:40 and live radio coverage in the LC Valley on 95.5 FM and AM 950 KOZE and in the Upper Clearwater Valley on AM 1300 KLER. I'm Brian Danner, LC Valley News.
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0: Morgan, Kid, myself, Canyon Country 106.9, tuned in here with Aiden. Happy Tuesday. And I need to talk about something traumatic that happened to me today because I was outside in the yard with my dogs. We were playing fetch. We were, you know, goofing around. And I was sitting down. I was sitting down in my grass, the grass that I buy. And there's been earwigs everywhere. I feel like this is just an ongoing thing with the valley. But one of those bad boys, you're not... He crawled down my pants. This guy had the audacity. And when I tell you, I am so traumatized. It has been nonstop replaying in my head because how dare that earwig. And also, I am so upset. I just needed to tell someone this because I told my mom and she was like, "You're outside. What do you expect?" And... well, not that, my friend, not that.
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0: 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Lows around at 55 tonight, mostly clear skies tomorrow. Well, we've got some beautiful sunshine. Highs around 80. Mostly clear in the evening and a low of 53.

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Happy 4th of July.

Brooks. Ain't going down. Little Canyon Country 106.9. If you haven't yet followed us on our Facebook page, girl, get your phone out, get your tablet, whatever you got that you use to scroll your feed, and just type in our name in that search bar. 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Hit that thumbs up. Hit the follow. We do contests on there that are only on Facebook, so you don't want to miss your chance on that.

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0: Maroney, beautiful things, Little Canyon Country 106.9, tuned in here with, and we're talking about how you could be the next winner of $100 cash. Now, maybe you didn't win, okay, and that's A-okay, because can you believe that July is tomorrow? And so with that, we're going to have a brand new batch of qualifiers going, so tune in Monday through Friday, 7:30 with Matt. He's going to ask you a question, you're going to answer it, and if you answer it correctly, well, he'll put your name on that list. And then at the end of the month, he's going to pull one lucky winner, and if your name is drawn, well, you get $100 cash, all thanks to a locally owned Liberty Mart. They're the ones that do it. So set an alarm, put in a reminder, do whatever you got to do to get your name on that list.
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0: Ladies, it's time for a girls' night out. 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

0: Love that one right now. That's the newest from Taylor Swift. I knew it, I knew ya. Canyon Country 106.9. And, well, America's celebrating a big old birthday this year, okay? They're celebrating their 250th birthday, and you can celebrate at Thunder in the Mountains on Friday, July 3rd through the 5th in Elk River. They're doing a big old family fun 3-day event. They have hometown fun, including live music, a parade. There's a car show, kids games. 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

Brianna, Blood Runs Thicker with Canyon at Country. Now, I feel like this is just a whole big slew of things. Apparently, when you suck in your stomach, okay, which many people do. I know I do, especially when I'm taking a photo. But apparently when you suck in your stomach and you do it a lot, it actually creates a bunch of issues. Especially for women, it can cause back, hip, jaw, or rib tension, as well as pelvic floor issues and pain in your ribs and chest. And there's pretty much no way for you to reverse it besides just stop sucking in. Which, I, then, what, I wear Spanx all day?

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2: Good afternoon, I'm Greg Kraber. Next summer, two of Ossone County's most used roads will be getting upgrades. At yesterday's County Commissioners meeting, they approved agreements with Keller Associates Engineering Firm to get plans going for Fleshman Way from the Southway Bridge to 15th Street and 15th Street from Highland Avenue up the hill to Valley View Drive. Ossone County has grants to fully fund both projects. The funds are federal dollars funneled through Washington State Department of Transportation. Fleshman Way will get a chip seal coat and has a grant of $473,000 to cover the cost. Last time it was coated was in 2018. The 15th Street project will have a new street lights. It will have possibly some new signs and improved striping. Much of the concern is actually on scenic way into the Heights. It will have better lighting and thicker fog lines on the sides. It has a grant of $850,000 to cover the cost. This is phase one of work on 15th Street. Phase two goes from Highland to Bridge Street, but we'll have to wait until the county can get funding. Both projects, Fleshman Way and 15th Street, will happen at the same time next summer. Tomorrow, Village Center Cinemas changes hands. It's currently owned by the group that also owns the Moscow Theater as well as one in Spokane. Starting tomorrow, it will be owned by Golden Ticket Cinemas. Golden Ticket also owns several theaters in the South, Midwest, and Pennsylvania. The current manager will stay on to run things locally. She says she expects a smooth transition. You can put it on the calendar. If you'd like to get a hands-on look at how Lapway Fire operates, here's your chance. The Volunteer Fire Department invites you to meet the firefighters, check out the equipment protecting local homes and businesses, and even see it in action. It's July 1st from 6 p.m. to 8 p.m. at 442 Alder Avenue. Your weather forecast in the LC Valley tonight, 54 degrees and mostly clear. Tomorrow, 83 and sunny. Thursday, 86 degrees and sunny skies. And that's your news. For more of these stories and others, head over to KOZE.com and follow LC Valley News on your favorite social media. I'm Greg Kraber. Have a great night.
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